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0: 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Middays with Robin. And afternoons, we have Stellar Award winner Gospel Announcer of the Year, Trey Nicholson.
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0: Middays with Robin. And afternoons, we have Stellar Award winner Gospel Announcer of the Year, Trey Nicholson.
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3: 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My pastor always says this: the devil starts messing with you when your blessing is on the way. 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
0: And this ain't just any cruise. 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

0: 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And afternoons, we have Stellar Award winner Gospel Announcer of the Year, Trey Nicholson.
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0: 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And afternoons, we have Stellar Award winner Gospel Announcer of the Year, Trey Nicholson.
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0: 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Middays with Robin. And afternoons, we have Stellar Award winner Gospel Announcer of the Year, Trey Nicholson.
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0: 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And more. 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
0: Middays with Robin. And afternoons, we have Stella Award winner Gospel Announcer of the Year, Trey Nicholson.
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0: 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And now the Stella Awards have made it official.
2: God be the glory. My pastor always says this: the devil starts messing with you when your blessing is on the way. And look at the blessing. And when you be faithful by God and you really take your job serious, God will open many doors. 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

every day will be like Sunday. Huh? How many of y'all know it's going to be all right after a while? I want to go back in there. Oh!

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0: Middays with Robin. And afternoons, we have Stellar Award winner Gospel Announcer of the Year, Trey Nicholson.
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0: Middays with Robin. And afternoons, we have Stella Award winner Gospel Announcer of the Year, Trey Nicholson.
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0: 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And afternoons, we have Stellar Award winner Gospel Announcer of the Year, Trey Nicholson.
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1: 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We're buried to follow the Mount Rose Cemetery. 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The celebration of life for Mr. Cyron P.K. Mason will be held on Saturday, September 5th at 11 a.m. at New Hopewell Missionary Baptist Church in Darlington. Interment will follow in the church cemetery. 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

0: It's Get Up Mornings with Eric and Campbell on this wonderful Wednesday, September 9th, hump day. Cheryl, what's cracking?
1: Good morning, everybody. Hump day is right, honey. Let me tell you, we're excited about it.
0: Let me tell y'all something. Kelly Kells is sitting in for Erica today, but called her about 5:25 and she said, "Hello?" I said, "You on your way?" She said, no, I only got to be there on Wednesday and Thursday." I said, "It's Wednesday, fool." She said, "Oh, my God." So she should be parking or listening to us park as
1: That's
0: we speak.
1: Crazy.
0: Yeah, I know. I love it. I put her on blast. But look, y'all, a lot of stuff happening this hour. But before I tell you about any of that, let me put you on game. 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Kelly will have a faith walk when she finally comes to work, and we'll do the birthday shout outs in 11 minutes. Five things you need to know with Sybil Wills, but first, let us pray. Cheryl, can you break it down to us, sis?
1: Absolutely. God, we glorify you. We lift you up. We honor you today. Thank you for another day. Thank you for an opportunity to breathe. Thank you for an opportunity to represent you well. So we desire to do that today on the show. Use Kelly, use Griff, use myself and Venos and Shawnee and everybody as a part of the team to give your name glory and honor. Bless those who are listening. God, make give them a safe travel to work and to school. In Jesus' name we pray. Amen and amen.
0: Amen. We got some great music this hour coming up from Mary Mary, who are going to be at Praise in the Park, Darwin Hobbs, and Tamela Man. Who doesn't love her? But right now, here's Kenny Lewis with God Did It on Get Up Mornings with Erica Campbell.

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3: It's Sybil Wilkes with what we need to know. Dr. Lonnie G. Bunch III announced he will retire as head of the Smithsonian Institution at the end of this year. His departure follows mounting pressure from Republican federal officials regarding museum exhibits on race and American history. Dr. Bunch previously spearheaded the creation of the National Museum of African American History and Culture, and we thank you for your service, sir. The Supreme Court rejected an emergency request to use a Republican-drawn congressional map in the state of Missouri. This ruling keeps in place a state decision requiring voters to approve the redistricting proposal first. The 2025 Republican-backed map was explicitly aimed at altering boundaries and weakening Democratic advantages, threatening U.S. Congressman Emanuel Cleaver's seat. The current legal block preserves the configuration where his seat maintains a reliable Democratic and minority constituency. TSA launched a new program allowing non-ticketed visitors to access airport gate areas. The Gate Side by TSA Pre-Check initiative permits pre-approved members to meet arriving travelers or dine in the terminal. Applicants must apply online up to 3 days before visiting and pass security screening. From the good news file, 25-year-old Regan Hustle was crowned Miss America 2027 recently in West Palm Beach, Florida. She's the 10th black woman to win and the first to compete with natural hair. Miss Hustle earned a $50,000 scholarship and will begin her year of service. Congratulations. It's Black and Missing Wednesday, and 18-year-old Kashawn Williams has been missing from Cleveland, Ohio since June 17, 2020. Kashawn is described as a black male with a medium brown complexion, standing 5 feet 6 inches tall and weighed 125 pounds at the time, with short black hair and brown eyes. I'm Sybil Wilkes. Be informed, be empowered.
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2: Hey, man, I know I've been saying it, but it's football season for reals. Like tonight, the New England Patriots play the defending Super Bowl champions, giving their props, the Seattle Seahawks, in the 12. That means they play in Seattle. Seattle calls their stadium the 12 because the 12th man being the crowd. That game's at 8:20 on NBC. And in the U.S. Open, American Ben Shelton beat Carlos Alcaraz. That's right. Carlos is out of the U.S. Open. That match finished at 0-3-33 a couple hours ago. So now, two Americans going to be playing in the semifinals. Shelton and Hyattsville, Maryland's own, a brother, Francis Tiafoe. They gave Baker Mayfield his bread, Vinos. The Tampa Bay Buccaneers quarterback struck a deal. He been wanting it for a minute. He was feeling, he kind of had low self-esteem about it, but it was like, it'll work out when it does. 3-year contract extension worth $165 million.

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1: Get Up Mornings with Erica Campbell. What's up, y'all? It's your girl, Kelly Kells, and I'm super excited because I'm in for Erica today. Now, listen, the Faith Walk is coming up next, and we're simply talking about having 99 problems, but faith ain't one. That's next on Get Up Mornings with Erica Campbell.
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3: It's Get Up Mornings with Erica Campbell and Kelly Kales is sitting in the big chair doing a faith walk for our girl EC. Kales, what you got for us, sis?
4: Man, listen, when I tell you today was a day I had to operate on some true faith, getting here was really one of those things. I got 99 problems, but faith ain't one.
3: Come on.
4: And I've been leaning on that because I've been laughing with my family and telling them that daily. They like, Kelly, why have you been mentioning this more than ever? Well, I'm in a season right now where I'm just talking about faith, and I'm actually seeing my faith work.
3: I know that's right.
4: Not just believing it, but seeing the faith work. They say in Hebrews 11:1, now faith is the substance of things hoped for, the evidence of things not seen. And it's the word now, because I'm in the now. It's just speaking to me. Because sometimes we think that faith is only about waiting on something way down the road. But faith is also about how you living right now while you're waiting.
3: Yes!
4: Right now, I'm waiting on seeds that I planted in faith, and I'm producing a harvest. Every time I look around, there's another opportunity, another script, a new introduction, a new room, another one, another one, a new connection, something I prayed for. And I couldn't even see it happening until I start operating in that heavy level of faith.
3: Come on.
4: And here's what I'm learning, that the blessings don't just increase. Your faith have to increase with it. I thought my faith was already to the roof, but God said, baby, you need a bigger roof.
3: Yes.
4: Because every level has required me to trust him in a different way. And it's not just in my career. It's in my family operating on faith right now. My husband has stepped into a new position that requires him to be away from the house weeks at a time. And that's different for us. And it's never had to be that for him. And now our marriage and family, quite like my faith, is just operating on a new ecosystem.
3: I love it.
4: But faith is keeping my family full. Faith is keeping my family fed. Faith is keeping my family connected. Faith is reminding us that just because sometimes things look different, God is still in control. Woo. So guess what? My faith has gotten strong. I'm believing myself even more. Just when I thought I couldn't give myself more, God, like, I'm praying that you know that I'm doing good. 6 to 6, the fast I'm doing. The opportunities are opening up more.
3: Yeah.
4: Because sometimes somebody in my family has to have enough faith, and I choose to be the person.
3: Come on.
4: Yeah. I don't know how God is going to do it. I never know how he's going to do
3: Ever.
4: It, but I know he's going to do it.
3: Yes.
4: It's that simple. I don't know how, but I know he will.
3: Ooh.
4: That's the faith walk. That's the faith doesn't mean you're not going to be nervous. Faith doesn't mean that you're going to know every detail.
3: Yeah.
4: Faith doesn't mean that you're going to know every plan. Faith means that when I don't know what's next, I know who is next. Man.
3: That's so good.
4: So, Griff, I'm just planting these seeds of faith.
3: Let me tell you something. Yeah. Faith without works is dead.
4: Yeah.
3: And you are putting in the work. You got to know. Just saying, and what you said, oh, man, I'm just faithfully waiting on this money. No, you got to be faithful all the time.
4: Yeah.
3: It's for your family. You doing a fast right now. This is you saying, you know what, God, I don't know what you're doing, but I'm going to be obedient, and I'm going to have great expectancy.
4: The faith that I have in this new fast, I'm like, oh, I feel it, day 9.
3: Good.
4: Yeah.
3: Woo!
4: It's the faith walk.
5: 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All right, guys, birthday shout-outs are coming up next. I told you, I know you got some. Go ahead and give us a call, 877-242-2426.
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5: Hey, Kels, it's time for the birthdays. 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
6: It's your birthday. It's your birthday. It's your birthday. It's your birthday. It's your birthday. It's your birthday. It's your birthday. Yeah. It's your birthday. Turn up. It's your birthday. It's your birthday. Turn up.
5: Come on.
7: Yeah. All right. My name is Bernal Gray. I'm calling from Charlotte, North Carolina, and I'm giving a heavenly birthday shout out to my big brother, Darrell Alexander.
8: My name is Rose Harris. I'm calling from Southern Pines, North Carolina. My birthday shout out goes out to my aunt, Betsy Ingram, Noel, Robin Chambers, Apostle Anthony, Sarah, Johnny Stanford, Mary Macbeth, and Nanoni Harris. Thank you. Have a blessed day.
9: Good morning. This is Laura Nottingham from Baltimore, calling for birthday shout-out for my favorite niece, Danielle Johnson, and two of my prayer partners, Teresa and Dayton Beverly. Enjoy the whole month. Have a great time. Thank you.
10: Bye. My name is Patricia Goodman. I'm calling from Upper Marlboro, Maryland. I would like to wish my granddaughter, Kendall Zoe Walters, a happy 9th birthday. My cousin, Tony, they all were born on September 6th, and thank you to Get Up Church. Have a great day.
11: My name is Shelly, and I'm calling from New York, and my birthday shout-out is for my nephew. He just turned 34 September 2nd, and for my pastor, Angel Falcon. He turned 71 on the 4th. We just had a birthday celebration this past Sunday. Welcome.
6: All right, Griff, you got birthdays?
5: I do. Got to shout out my homeboy Shelby's wife, Tara Walton. Not a Tara, but a Tara. Sheila Day. My comedian, Spencer Neal from Westlake High School. Danny D, on-air personality. My homie, Monty Johnson Sr. And the funniest, clean comedian I ever met in my life, Small Fire. It's her birthday.
6: Yeah.
5: I love that girl. Happy birthday, Small.
6: My cousin Reginald Graves has a birthday. Happy birthday, cousin. And Kelly, you said you didn't have any, right?
12: No, but yeah. I'm happy for y'all people's birthday.
6: Stick around. More to come on Get Up Morning.
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0: It is. What am I talking about? Get up mornings with Eric and Campbell. Top of the hour, y'all. Wednesday, September 9th. What? Kelly Kales is messing me up. That's all of my, I'm blaming.
1: Why you blaming
0: Kales.
1: On Kales?
2: I'm sitting here looking like you're on a Black Panther shirt. You can do it all. I ain't mess you up.
0: Hey, y'all. I'm just gonna do my read, and then y'all can tell them what's happening this hour and
1: we
0: all the
1: got
0: things.
1: You.
0: This
1: right.
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1: All right. Coming up this hour, in fact, 11 minutes after the hour, Griff will share what's on his heart. I don't know if he can be serious today with Kels in the building, but he's got his Mr. Griffin segment coming up, and Kelly Kels is going to do her Kelly Thoughts coming up this hour. And to cap things off, we got a little more laughter with the joys and concerns. It's going to be a good hour. Tell us the music, Kelly.
2: Oh, we got the music on the way. Some of my favorite people. We got Anthony Brown, Jacalyn Carr, CeCe Winans. But right now, here is Ernest Pugh with Your Glory to See You on Get Up Mornings with Erica Campbell.
3: Hallelujah. Come on, just put some sweet words of worship in the atmosphere with me. Come on, let's pull on heaven and get what we need from him tonight. Come on, pull on heaven with me. Come on, let your worship rise in this atmosphere. Come on, right there. Come on. Come on, let it rise. There's no place I'd rather be than right here, just you and me, asking you

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5: Would you like me to go, Cheryl?
6: Yes, please.
5: I think we both was waiting for Erica to say, go ahead, Griff. Hey, you guys. Cheryl, Kelly, and I have been talking. Kelly Kells is sitting in for Erica, if you're just tuning in.
6: What's up, family? I'm scared.
5: We were talking about who's checking for you. You know, who's your friend? You know, it's a lot of things you get on social media. And we'll just talk about social media, a few examples. But on social media, people go on rants by themselves. Not at a grocery store, not in the middle of something. They be in a car on a rant telling all their business. They be on a live. I'm sick of this. I'm sick of that. But they be drunk or inebriated. And they don't have no friend to take their phone from them. Like, who is checking for you? It's a lot of famous people that do things and get online and say whatever, and it ain't nobody in the room that say, hey, man, give me your, like, snatch your phone, turn it off for you. Like, who is checking for you? Who are you? Kelly and I, my wife, I just put my cousin, my baby brother, my brother, Dab, a whole bunch of people, we in this chat called the Prayer Circle. Every morning I send a sermon throughout the day. People say, y'all can pray for me on this. That's just one avenue. Is your spouse? So for me, y'all know Lanika. I got an angel with no wings at the crib, so I can't get away with nothing. I said something the other day, and she politely said it. Will God be happy with your response for that? And my only comeback was, no! And I walked away. Like, I could, like... That's her checking me without checking. Like, you know what I'm saying? Who is doing that for you? Who is in your corner saying, man, not a good idea? Everybody think they got good ideas. Here, I'll break it down even more. Spirit of Praise is October 10th in Washington, D.C. In Maryland, for reals, though, Cheryl?
6: Yep.
5: Okay. So I'm doing this event at the Spirit of Praise called Consequences. Now, Consequences is simply a talent show, gong show for me. But here's the deal. If you can sing, you are going to get love. People are going to stand up. Somebody going to come from the back and say, hey, man, what you doing next month? I'm going on tour. You never know what can happen. It's your moment. But if you can't sing, it's consequences.
6: Jesus.
5: And I'm dealing out them consequences. Now, whoever told you your whole life you could sing, they're not your friend. Oh, my baby can get down. She can't. She can't get down at all. Stand up. Worst singer ever. But that's because you're around a whole bunch of people that ain't checking for you.
6: Gotcha.
5: September 10th, Spirit of Praise, Consequences, just another part. I'll be checking for you. Don't worry about that. But, oh, and then if nobody checking for you, are you checking for other folk?
6: Ooh.
5: Are you making sure somebody else? Are you? God tells me all the time, call this person. I might not have talked to that person in 7 years, heard from them in nine, but I call them immediately. And you know what happens all the time? They go, man, Griff, you gonna live long. I just said your name. Man, you don't even know I needed somebody. Or they just start crying. A dude called me the other day, and I answered the phone at like 10:15 p.m., and I never answered my phone. And he said, Griff, you answer. Man, I called 13 people and you was the only one to answer. I said, what's going on? You okay? You suicidal? He was like, no, it's just a lot of things going on, man. But you answered. And that's all I ask God for is somebody to answer. You don't know whose prayer you're answering when you're obedient to you. Check for people, man. And if nobody is checking for you, check them. Why y'all ain't checking for me? I'm always making sure you good. Me and Kelly is the strong friends. We gonna make sure God gonna get you, but who saying it to me? I mean, I'm lucky. I got Cheryl and Erica Campbell from Mary, and the wife, but everybody ain't me. So check.

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0: is out of the valley, out of the storm, out of the grave. You will repeat a battle, you will repeat a battle, but he already, already won. Go, go, go, go to sleep. He already broke through. He did it, a breakthrough.
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3: 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I'm Kelly Kales, y'all, and I'm in for Erica today. And I'm super excited because we get to do the Kelly Thoughts. And when I think about my thoughts, man, I tell you, they all over the place, but they're getting me set up for something great. 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

0: Go ahead. Go ahead, Kelly.
1: I want to jump all over you.
0: Go ahead.
2: No, that's okay. Y'all, it's Get Up Mornings. And it's your girl, Kelly Kells, in for Erica Campbell today. Now, y'all know Erica normally does the Ericanism, right, Cheryl?
0: Ericaism.
2: Ericaism, right?
0: Mm-hmm.
2: And now we're going to get into Kelly thoughts.
0: That's right.
2: I think that's amazing that I get to share my thoughts because lately things have been going on. It's a lot of motion going on in the Davis house. My family got motion and I'm super excited because everybody booked in busy. Hey, my daughter Savannah just won Miss Freshman.
0: Woo!
2: Yay, let's go, Savannah. My baby got the crown. And it's so funny because... Oh, yeah. I love that. I think I should play that every morning to wake her up. I asked Griff to make her a video just simply telling the freshman class to go vote for her. And I got to give a credit to Griff because he made it right away and it made Savannah's day. But when I tell you something different about your kids, you can tell them all day, you are a winner. I can see you being Miss Freshman, baby. You got this. And she like, thanks, Mama. Griff made one video. She like, Mama, Uncle Griff made me a video. I'm like, Savannah, I made the call. Wait, can we do this? But you know what? Mama's words are basic, but Griff gave it like the premium touch that it needed. So I want to say thank you to my brother Griff for that because we won. And it's so funny because I keep saying that we got the crown because I got the fatigue from the campaign. I was walking around talking about thank you guys for supporting us, voting for us. Nobody voted for me. I just want to throw that out there. Nobody voted for me. And then speaking of voting for me and just great things, I have a senior daughter. Class of 2027 is in full effect. Shout out to all the parents that are in the trenches with a senior because it's not an easy year, but it's a fun year. It's an impactful year, and it's the year you get to see them blossom. Well, my oldest daughter said, Mama, this year I'm going to try some of everything. And she hit us with a doozy when she said she running cross country. Me and my husband said, running cross country. Like 2.5 miles, 3 miles. Baby, we never see you run to the mailbox. So not all of a sudden you Wilma Rudolph, but you running miles and... But I'm on the sideline yelling like, keep going, baby, as if she's been running her entire life. And I'm super proud of her because running 2 miles coming from no running is extremely difficult. And she's been doing it really good. Her last time was like 20 minutes. Now, I don't know, you know, I seen that she was like in 13th place. But we talking about out of 28 kids. So that means she beat 15 other kids. We're okay with that. All right, so that sounds good. Well, how about my 8th grade niece? It's playing with the high school band. My daughter and my niece are in the band, and they took their first out-of-town trip. So I'm super excited to see them experience that. But why all of a sudden now I think I'm in the band? I'm asking them questions like, we got our outfit. Y'all pack a lunch. When we leaving? They like, you don't play an instrument. I pulled out a triangle like, dang, I'm in the band. And then, now this is it, Cheryl. You hold on. Are you ready for this? We're talking about motion. My mom has arrived to Atlanta for her annual 6-month escape from the cold. Excuse me, hello? Is this thing on? A 6-month escape from the cold? Baby, you can come in November. But she decided to come now, and we're happy. It's more like a residency than her visiting. She ain't got clothes. She got inventory. But I'm touring. I'm doing comedy, radio, content, filming. And so the motion is happening. And my thought is, all motion is better than no motion. I'm super excited that I get to experience people living in their fullness, and I'm part of that. I'm in the middle of it.
3: Hats off to you. Sound like a busy household, but yeah, that helps you get to do all the things you need to do on the road too, right? With all the stuff that they're involved in and all of that. Congratulations to you, Kel.
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3: 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Is if one of us is doing something, you know, Griff going on tour. We all going on tour.
2: We all on tour. That's our tour.
3: That's our tour. So excited about that for you. That's Kelly Kells and her Kelly Thoughts. I appreciate it. Coming up next, you know what it is. It's Joys and Concerns with our guy Griff on Get Up Mornings with Erica Campbell.

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3: Well, saints of the Most High God, we're coming to you live from the Get Up Church of our Lord, Baptocostal, non-denominational, denominational, AME, CME, ENG, LMNOP, Apostolic Church of God in Christ. All right, Brother Grant, let the Lord use you, sir.
4: Thank you, substitute Pastor Cheryl.
3: You're welcome.
4: Gotta say happy birthday to Tara Walton, my girl Sheila Day, Spencer Neal, Monty Johnson, and comedian Small Fire. But first, giving honor to God who's ahead of my life, I'd like to say I'm glad to be in the house of the Lord. One more time, Elder Cheryl.
3: Uh-huh.
4: Because he brought me from a mighty, mighty long way. Small Fire, I could have been dead, sleeping in the grave. But God is good
3: all the time.
4: All the time.
3: God is good.
4: Yes, yes, yes. I just got to remind my people in the DMV, Washington, D.C., me and Alton Walker are coming to D.C. October 4th, the Get Up and Hustle Tour. We're going to be at the D.C. Comedy Loft. 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Now, me and Kelly Kales talk about a lot of things, and she rarely asked me to make a video for something, but the other day she said, Grip, your niece, Savannah Lynn McKenzie Davis, yeah, say her whole name on radio. Your niece Savannah is running for freshman president, right?
3: Miss Freshman, yes.
4: Miss Freshman is how you say it, Miss Freshman. So I say, of course, I make a video. I see that Kelly put it up. And then I just found out this morning. I just found out this morning my niece won.
3: Yeah!
4: She the best. Come on, Miss Freshman.
3: Miss Freshman.
4: Let's go. Latonia High School, right?
3: Yeah.
4: Latonia High School, Miss Freshman. Savannah Davis, congratulations from everybody at Get Up Mornings with Erica Campbell. And this is a young lady that just started to come on her own. But look who her mama is. Now, somebody in their car right now saying they do a Miss Freshman, stop hating. Yes, they do. You get to say, ain't you all right? Somebody else is saying, oh, that's Kelly Kale's daughter, Savannah. Yeah, it is. You get to say, ain't you all right? But if you like me, Kelly Kales and Cheryl, then you screaming for Savannah Miss Freshman at Latonia High School, East Side. Let's go. Kelly, you got to be proud.
3: Extremely proud. Let's go, Savannah.
4: Only because it's her first thing, like, you know what I'm saying?
3: It's her introduction to the school.
4: It's her introduction to high school.
3: That's dope.
4: Because Miss Freshman beget Miss Sophomore beget. Right. Homecoming queen
3: began. SGA president. So,
4: everything.
3: I get it totally. I was Miss Senior in my high school, so I know what that's about. So
4: come on, Miss Senior.
3: So you got to come crown her. Come crown her, Cheryl.
4: Oh, yeah.
3: I love her.
4: Torch,
3: that's sweet. Man, that's dope. I like it.
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0: It's Get Up Mornings with Erica Campbell on this wonderful Wednesday, September 9th. Let me shout out my girl Angel in Charlotte, a.k.a. Charles Barkley. My man Troy is in this thing. Troy, what's happening, baby? Look here, you guys. 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
1: All right, Kelly Kells is in for Erica today. As you can hear us laughing and having a good time. Man. Coming up this hour is Wake Up and Win with Dr. Willie Jolly. His message today is believe, achieve, and go to work. I know that's right. Okay. We'll also talk to our legal expert, Judge Melody Armstrong. She's got great commentary and good music on the way, too. Right, Kells?
2: Yeah, man, listen, we got Ty Triplett. We got Vashawn.
0: Tribbett.
2: I said Tribbett.
0: You said Triplett.
2: Triplett.
1: I did say it.
0: We got Ty and
2: Triplett.
0: There's
2: only one Ty.
1: Said
2: Ty Tribbett. Who said Triplett?
0: We got
2: come
0: a
2: on.
0: Trillion Ties coming up next.
2: Ty. Call him Ty. Double Ty. Ty Tribbett. Vashawn Mitchell. JJ Harrison. But right now, here's Fresh Start Worship with You Are on Get Up Mornings with Erica Campbell.

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Evil times will come and it's here today. 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
3: Get Up Mornings with Erica Campbell, and joining us today is our legal expert and my great friend's first cousin, Judge Melody Armstrong. Judge Mello, welcome back.
4: Brother cousin, good morning. It's always great to be with you guys.
3: Sister cousin is amazing. Look, so there's news stories of a flight that was disrupted by a disorderly person. Shocker. The news says that the person needed to be taped to his seat. Now, Judge, Your Honor, you break that down legally, because even if I'm having an episode, you can't. Right? Am I wrong? Am I tripping? You can't restrain me with tape.
4: Well, Griff, after a couple hours in this flight, this 67-year-old window seat first-class guy was sitting behind a couple guys, and he started spouting racial slurs and derogatory comments at the passengers and the crew. I mean, he was one size fits all. Right. And one of these guys turned around to see this man laying hands, and not the spiritual church way, on the guy sitting next to him, allegedly assaulting him. So that's when the passengers and the flight crew tried to contain him. And Griff, while doing so, he bit a flight attendant.
3: You are
4: they
3: kidding.
4: They finally zip-tied him and duct-taped him to his seat. And I don't know if somebody had duct tape in their carry-on or if tape is standard airline issue, but Griff, they quickly landed the plane to arrest him for disorderly conduct and second-degree assault. And not just being duct-taped to his seat, but on the ground, he had a little bit more turbulence. His Arizona employer quickly fired him as one of their realtors. So he's got criminal charges, unemployment, and social media infamy all in his life right now.
3: Jeez. Okay, so let me get this straight. So if I'm on a plane and the dude next to me start biting people and he was intoxicated, can I sue the airline or just
4: as
3: the biter?
4: Right. As a passenger, probably not the airline. The employee maybe can sue the airline in certain circumstances. But what happens to the airline is they face an investigation and stiff penalties to remind them that you've got to make sure moments like this don't happen, because everybody's safety and security is priority. And Griff, when we board the plane, they greet us for a reason. They're scanning to see who might already be a little too loose and spicy for the flight.
3: I know that's right. I didn't even think about that.
4: And who is a safety risk in case they need to offboard you.
3: Okay, so this don't have nothing to do with anything, and I'm asking for a friend. And you can just tell me very briefly and we'll go. So in Texas, they are arresting people for reals with no prior criminal nothing for one gummy of cannabis.
4: Oh, yeah. Well, and it's going to get worse. It's going to get worse. I just did a post on Minute with Judge Mello. Yeah. They are about in December, unless they come up with a solution, the federal law and definition is going to be even stricter. So the midterms are more important than people realize. There's all kinds of tiny little things. But yes, state jail felony, 6 months to 2 years.
3: Man, ladies and gentlemen, we're talking with our legal expert, Judge Melody Armstrong. Your honors, how can people follow you and learn more about your state tripping on little things?
4: IG and Facebook, Judge Melody Armstrong, melodyarmstrong.com, and Minute with Judge Mello.
3: I see you when you get here, sis. Love you.
4: Love you, too.
3: Stick around, y'all. The Get Up poll is up next right here on Get Up Mornings with Erica Campbell.
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2: Hey, it's another great day. This is Dr. Willie Jolly. Now, if you want more out of life, you must put more into life. It sounds simple. The more you give, though, the more you get. The more you sell, the more money you make. The more seeds you sow, the more plants you reap. Most people are waiting for their ship to come in, but they haven't sent any ships out. They want the plants to grow, but they haven't planted any seeds. Look, the farmer doesn't go out and sow 10 seeds and expect 100 plants. No, he plants hundreds and hundreds of seeds and know that some might not come up. But the more he plants, the more he gets. It's as old as time. As you sow, so shall you reap. That means you got to get busy. You got to make it happen. If you want more.

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3: All right, guys, it's time for the Get Up Poll. And I want to know, how attached are we, y'all, to our cell phones? If someone offer you $1,000 to give up your smartphone for 7 days, could you do it? Could you do it, Kels? I don't think I can. I'm going to be honest. No Instagram, no TikTok, no checking email every 3 minutes, no Googling, something in the middle of an argument. You can't prove. Go to your Google. I can prove it.
4: Here I got
3: it
4: my is. Receipts.
3: Got my receipts. Can't do it. For $1,000, would you give up your smartphone? And I'm just going to be the first to say, I don't think I can. Might have to offer me a little more. Maybe
4: 10,000.
3: Yeah,
4: 10,000.
3: Like I will attempt that's, it. Yes.
5: That's how we already know that y'all can't, because you're negotiating more money. I will be the one who said I can absolutely give up my phone. Do not disturb.
4: Right.
5: I like to read real books. I like to write in a journal. I don't, as long as my voicemail can say, getting this $1,000, call so-and-so. You know what I'm saying? Like, yeah, I'm fine. It's all good. My wife know where I'm at.
4: I'm addicted to my phone.
5: You are.
3: Me too.
4: I mean, I put my phone down like, I'm not doing this. And I pick my phone back up to say, like, what was I supposed to be doing?
3: I didn't make a note of what I was supposed to do. Right. So, but if I could use, like, my iPad and computer without the smartphone.
5: You're still using it.
4: That's still a smart part of the smartness.
5: You would love somebody to say, don't use your phone. Good. Got an iPad. Good. Right. Got a laptop.
4: Right.
5: You got to not be able to.
3: Got a watch.
5: You got to watch.
4: Oh, God.
5: So that's the question, y'all. We want to know because it's easier for some people. I know for reals, Kelly Kells is an influencer, so she'd be on it. It's a little different for some people, but the bottom line is, can you do without it? Give them the information, Cheryl.
3: Yep, call us 877-242-2426. Could you survive without your cell phone for a week for $1,000? We want to hear from you. Come on, Get Up Nation. Are you addicted?
4: I's addicted.
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3: V in North Carolina is on the line. All right, V, can you survive without your cell phone for a week for $1,000, sis?
4: Absolutely not. $1,000 for a week. $1,000. $1,000 for 7 hours, not 7 days. Even without the social media, I got to call my mama. She live in Michigan. I got to make sure she okay. My kids are out of state. I have to check on them. And we don't have house phones anymore, so that's not even feasible. But I can get away from the social media for 10 G's for 7 days. Oh, I can put that down. No problem.
3: Right. We will sacrifice that. Thank you. Bye-bye.
4: Have a good day.
5: 877-242-2426. It's time for the Get Up Poll. Let's go to Texas and talk to our girl, Dara Lisa. Dara Lisa, can you put the phone down? $1,000 for a week.
6: Good morning to the family, and absolutely. Yeah, I can put it down.
7: You're a good one, sis.
6: Because I'm not into social media like that, but I do have two little ones, so I pause for that reason, but, you know, I know where they are and can go to them. So, yeah, I could do that.
5: Okay. How about that?
3: Well, thank you.
8: You're better than me.
3: Me too, sis. All right, have a good one.
6: Thank you. Have a blessed day. Bye-bye.
8: James, good brother James. Listen, James, it's $1,000. Are you willing to put your phone down for 7 whole days to get $1,000? Let me know.
9: Look, you can keep the money. I wish they had never invented these phones.
5: Okay, James.
9: I'm one of them type of people that I don't even go to the bathroom with the phone because you go in there and you really forget what you've done.
5: I don't bring mine to the bathroom either.
8: My feet get numb. I keep it so long.
3: Me too, Callie. Callie, me too.
9: That's what I'm saying. That part right there.
5: Man,
9: I'm wondering if people want to take the phone off the hook and let you get the busy signal. You can't even do that no more.
5: How about that? We appreciate you calling, man. Thank you, dog.
9: Thank you. Have a blessed day.
3: Reggie from D.C. is on the line. What up, Reggie? Can you tell us, would you survive without your phone for a week for $1,000?
10: You daggone Skippy, you know that. Where my $1,000 at, man? Hey, I'm old school. I still got antenna TV, as y'all know.
3: Antenna
10: no TV. Question, man. I need my $1,000 for a week, for sure. Now, a little longer, maybe, something different. Yeah, me and Griff on the same tip, you know what I'm saying?
3: All right. Well, thank you, Reggie. Have a good one.
10: Absolutely. All right,
3: bye-bye.
10: And Joe, you know I need my soundtrack, all right?
3: All right. Bye, Reggie. Have a good one.
8: Dale, checking in for Charlotte. Hey, Dale, keep it real. Tell the truth and don't lie. That's all the same thing. Could you give up your phone for 7 days for $1,000?
11: No, not for $1,000. Not for $7,000. I'm going to do it for $7,000.
8: My type of guy, Dale. $1,000
11: exactly.
8: A day.
11: Exactly. That's what I'm saying. And if they got to give me at least a day to prepare. Because, look, honestly, I'll do it for $3,000 if I still have my landline and my computer, my laptop.
3: Yeah, they say we can't cheat, Dale. They say we can't cheat.
11: Okay.
3: Yeah,
11: I need $7,000 then. I need $7,000 and at least 4 hours to prepare.
8: Me, Cheryl, Dale needs $7,000.
3: That's right.
11: That's what it is.
3: Thank you.
11: Have a great day.
8: You too.
11: Bye.
3: All right, there you have it. Most of the men, well, except for Dale, because Dale's like us.
5: Dale like y'all. Dale's definitely like y'all.
3: My husband would be like, what? Give me that $1,000. He would put his phone in the drawer.
5: You understand me? With an unlocked drawer.
8: And send smoke signals.
5: That's what I would do.
3: Right.
5: You're stupid. That was our smoke signal noise.
3: Gotcha.
8: Cheryl seems confused.
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0: Get Up Mornings with Erica Campbell on this wonderful Wednesday, September 9th. Let me shout out my mama. Hey, Ma, I love you so much. I see you at Praise in the Park. Listen, you guys, it's a minute past the hour. Coming up in 11 minutes after the hour, Kelly Kales is in for Erica, and she has her love talk. Sherla have trending topics, and Joy Taylor will have the daily play. Kales, what about the music?
1: Hey, listen, we have Mary. That's two Marys.
0: Wrong page.
1: Oh, my God.
0: Wrong music.
1: Wrong page, wrong music. That's what I was saying. Y'all don't listen. Listen, we got Kurt Franklin, Yolanda Adams, and William Murray.
0: William Murphy.
2: Okay, I got it. So yeah, here's Sincere. with After Tonight. Oh, Get Up Mornings with Erica.
0: You was a
2: I'll take it from here. Thank you.

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1: Get Up Mornings with Erica Campbell. Y'all, it's your girl Kelly Kales, and I'm in for Erica today. And y'all know that, but I'm excited because the love talk is coming up next. And when we talk about love, I'm experiencing love on a whole nother level. My husband is exploring the world, and I'm exploring the world at different times, but our love is running strong. 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
3: What's up, y'all? It's your girl, Kelly Kells, and I'm super excited because I get to sit in for Erica. And we know that Erica Campbell is one of those people who represent love on a whole nother level, just renewing her vows and bringing that energy back into the ecosystem of love. Well, now I'm starting to look at my love language and how I love my husband. And I had to talk to him the other day because right now we on two different paths in our careers, and it's teaching us how to love each other different or love the person the way they need to be loved. Let's talk about something this morning. Are you loving people the way they need to be loved, or are you loving them the way you love them? Because these are two completely different things. You could be giving somebody the best love and they sitting over there like, okay, but can you take the trash out? You done wrote a paragraph, but baby, tell me this in my face. I want to hear your words. I want you to tell me you complete me. I don't want to read it. So that's love, knowing how to find someone's love language and treat them as such. And I love that being married sometimes ain't always romantic. Sometimes love is, I put gas in your car. What? It was on E. Sometimes love is, I brought you a little something to eat. Is that Wingstop? I love you. Sometimes love is, I know you tired, so I handle it. And sometimes the most loving thing you can do is simply leaving somebody alone. Wait, hold on, Griff. I had to learn that I don't always have to be under my husband to show him that I love him. And this new journey that we're on, we're truly experiencing our love at a different level. You ever ask your spouse what's wrong and they say nothing? And then you say, you're sure? And then they say yes. And then you say, you want to talk? And then they say no. You say, okay, look at God. He be like, y'all ain't communicating. It seems like y'all arguing. Leave that person alone, because you've been with somebody so long enough, you start learning that love isn't always a big production. All right. I don't think that social media has like truly messed up everything, but I think it's messed up a little bit of the love that we share, because now we think that if you're not posting or showing pictures or showing decorated roses in a hotel room from top to bottom with balloons to say I love you, that's not love. Hey, simple, I love you, I miss you, I was thinking about you, can make the day totally different. So real love is often happening in regular moments that nobody sees. It's checking on each other, it's laughing together, it's giving grace, it's learning when to speak and when to hush. And Lord knows the last one takes spiritual maturity, Kelly. But here's the other part. Love should have room to grow. And with this space I've been experiencing with my husband, I realize that my spouse is changing. I've changed. Life changes. So sometimes you have to meet each other again. Ask yourself, what makes you love me now? Not what made you love me in 2015. Not what you think they should appreciate. Not what you need them to know, but what they want you to know. Ask your children, ask your friends, ask the people that you care about. Because sometimes we're saying, I love you, and the person is saying, I know, but I need you to show me in a way I can actually receive it. So here's my love talk for today. Don't just love people loudly, love them intentionally. Pay attention. Learn the new them. Laugh with them. Give them grace, the same grace that you're looking to receive. And every now and then, just take the trash out without somebody asking you. That's my love talk. That's my love talk.
4: Yes, wrap it up in a bow. Come on.
5: 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Thank you, Kelly Kells. Coming up is Trending Topics. 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
3: All right, family, here's what's trending. I love Beyonce. You know, she had a birthday, and she was 45. She turned 45. But listen, she donated $2 million in a gift to the Harlem Museum.
4: For
3: I love
4: birthday.
3: This. On wow. her birthday, giving this rather large gift. The superstar marked the occasion with a $2 million gift to the Studio Museum in Harlem, the landmark New York institution dedicated to championing artists of African descent. Parkwood Entertainment announced a donation on September 4th, Beyonce's birthday. The Grammy-winning icon said her support reflects a belief that the art should be accessible beyond traditional museum audiences. And so she wanted to put towards that, and I love it. Founded in 1968, the Studio Museum has spent nearly six decades promoting artists of African descent from Harlem and around the world. Beyonce said the institution's connection to its surrounding community is part of what has impressed her. She said, I've always been impressed with the Studio Museum in Harlem because of its intention to make the museum an integral part of the community. And this is what we need to preserve our legacy. This is what we need to preserve what goes on in African American culture, especially in a day where people are trying to erase it. So hats off to Beyonce
5: and the Beehive.
4: She's so dope.
3: Yeah, she's so dope.
4: Giving away $2 million on your birthday for anything, it just says so much about you.
5: Because it could have been 200,000, but $2 million.
3: $2 million. And the fact that she can do it, right? So all these concerts and all the things that's keeping them financially on top of everything. I love how they give back to the community, her and Jay-Z both. So hats off to her. All right, so we talked to Judge Mello today about that passenger who was crazy, y'all. And she talked about the legal ramifications. But there's a passenger, Richard Ulrich, who is speaking out after helping to restrain him. He's talking about how he had to step in because here's the real deal. The Arizona real estate agent that was zip tied and duct taped during an alleged violent outburst aboard American Airlines from Dallas Fort Worth to Newark, a passenger, Richard Olenek, is speaking out, right? The September 3rd flight was diverted to Baltimore after 67-year-old Tucson resident Lane Arthur Lundeen allegedly attacked another passenger, y'all, bit one of the men who intervened and hurled racial and homophobic slurs. Now, Olenek was traveling home, and he stepped up. He's a hero. He and his friend, he was traveling home from work at a convention. His friend Juan Magia was the one who was bit. So they both, when they saw him acting out and like struck a they struck a stewardess, he was like, wait a minute. He intervened and tackled him, and that's how they were able to duct tape him. He ended up biting his friend. That's on the ear. This guy is crazy.
4: That's crazy.
3: So the latest news is that he was a real estate agent and the agency made public that they fired him.
4: So, yeah, they did.
3: That's the latest news. Yep, they fired him. But dude, what are you on that you gonna act this irate when you see these pictures of how they duct tape him, Kelly?
4: Yeah, they got him all bound like that.
3: His forehead.
4: The Tasmanian devil. Imagine trying to hope. You ain't never seen the Tasmanian devil be still. Imagine him all locked up with the handcuffs and the acne ball.
5: But his eyes still looking crazy.
3: I'm scared. Let me tell you something, around his chin, they didn't want to do his mouth because they didn't want to restrict his airways. But yeah, and they diverted, got him off that plane. But they were all bloodied up because this dude was like biting folk and acting. Man, the world is crazy. Anyway, so he's speaking out. I want to post this on our website because he's a hero. He and his friend both who stepped in to help the airline at American Airlines. All right, guys, that's what's trending. If you're celebrating your birthday, you're celebrating today with actress Jodie Turner Smith. Otis Redding was born today, and I've got a special birthday shout out to my cousin Reginald Graves. Happy birthday, Reggie. And if it's your birthday, well, happy birthday.
4: Happy birthday to comedian Small Fire.
3: Yes.
4: Small.
3: Yes, yes, yes. All right. Now here's Joy Taylor with a daily play.
6: Wake up, America. Football is on tonight. 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
6: This is the Daily Play with Joy Taylor. The reigning champion Seattle Seahawks host the New England Patriots in a delightful matchup for a Wednesday night in September. So excited football is back. The Patriots have had an interesting offseason with headlines as well as key additions and transactions. New England swapped out quarterback Drake May's top two wide receivers, trading a first round pick for AJ Brown and signing Romeo Doubs. And just this week, the Pats locked up star cornerback Christian Gonzalez with the highest paid contract for a corner in NFL history. 4 years, $135 million, with over 100 of those millions guaranteed. 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
1: Thank you, God, for giving us our identity in you. 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

0: Get Up Mornings with Erica Campbell, and that's going to do it for us today. Man, it's been a great day having you on, Kelly Kells. It's always a great time. Thank you so much for joining us.
1: You take the words out of my mouth. I've never been on here and not enjoyed myself. Okay. Thank you. What?
2: Right. Yes. That's real.
0: So excited about you being here. And guess what, y'all? She'll be here again tomorrow.
1: Back to back.
2: Here's what's funny is Erica's AKA... This one right here is a Delta. Uh-huh. She's about that elephant life.
1: Uh-huh.
2: Ooh. From Milwaukee. Spring, let me guess. Spring of 97.
1: Okay, don't ever play with me that spring of 05. Why would you say that? He gonna squint his eyes like the guess was right. Like the guess was right. Let me guess. Live 05. <It's-
2: laughs> I love that Kelly is like this off air, and if you guys get a chance, make sure you follow her at Kelly Kells, KellyKelz. You're gonna love her. Shout out to her daughter Savannah again for making Miss Freshman.
1: And Griff, we cannot forget my homegirl Javonica, all the way in the CO. Joy 106.3 is checking in and said, "I heard you." You
2: sound C-Bus, Columbus,
1: Ohio. CO.
2: Tell him I said go blue.
1: Go. Okay, I didn't want to say that, but I knew she was gonna do it. All right.
2: Cheryl closes out. Actually, Kelly, why don't you close us out in prayer today?
1: Thank you, because I really am excited that I get this opportunity. Lord, Father God, we thank you. If we haven't had the chance to say it, we want to say it right now. We thank you from the top and the bottom of our heart, God. Thank you for your grace, your mercy, your love, your faith, your restoration, God. We ask you to continue to touch each and every person under the sound of my voice, Father God, and touch the people who are truly living in the need of a prayer, need of faith, and need of hope, God. Surrender, God, let them surrender their joy to you. Let them surrender their faith and their love. We thank you in advance. We give you all that we are, and we love you. In Jesus' name we pray, amen.
2: Amen. Y'all amen. Didn't even know she was a minister.
1: Yeah, the prime minister on Amazon.
0: That is ignorant. Join us tomorrow for more of this. We'll be faith walking.
1: Love talking.
2: Enjoy living.
0: Oh, Get Up Mornings with Erica Campbell.
2: Bye, you guys. Love you, mama.

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Hey.

0: Dennis Pugh right there with his latest, Your Glory, to see you on this Wednesday as we're ready to check in with Miss Beulah in the noon hour. Yeah, she's ready to hit us with a scripture. No matter the problem, there's always a scripture that can help us out. Plus, I am getting you through your workday. I am Robin, always a pleasure. Thank you so much for sharing your workday with me. Gonna have an awesome time as we're getting ready for our next keyword. That's coming up next hour. Getting you qualified for that all expense paid trip, the Rise and Rhythm Cruise. We're talking the MLK Junior Weekend aboard the Norwegian Jewel. That all-expense-paid trip could be yours, friend. That next keyword is coming around 11:20, so get ready for it. Plus, I've got your word of the day. That's on the way right after Kenny Lewis and One Voice. Isabel Davis, her latest. I've got one of your favorites from Regina Bell and the latest from Miss Jokia. Get ready for So Happy and more next.
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0: And this ain't just any cruise. 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
0: Then again at 11:20 with Robin.
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is right there, Jokia. So happy, that's what it's called, right here on Glory 98.5. Get ready as Miss Beulah on this Wednesday. She's happy to always hit us with a scripture. That's coming up in the noon hour. You don't want to miss out on that. Plus, today's word is coming from Proverbs 16:9. In their hearts, humans plan their course, but the Lord establishes their steps. You know, you can make the plan, friend, but leave God room to change the route if needed. On the way, get ready for some more great music and gospel. He's always working on us. Zacardi Cortez is coming. William Murphy III is on the way. The Mississippi Mass Choir and Javon Dewan and the Trap Stars is next.

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0: Congratulations to our very own Trey Nicholson for your 2026 Stella Award Radio Announcer of the Year. From starting in gospel radio at a young age to more than 20 years behind a microphone, Trey has continued to serve the Carolinas with great gospel music, ministry, community, and a whole lot of praise. And now the Stella Awards have made it official.
3: God be the glory. 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And when you be faithful by God and you really take your job serious, God will open many doors. 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

Good morning. This is a News 13 at Work weather update. I'm meteorologist Krista Chang. Temperatures are comfortable this morning in the upper 60s and lower 70s. By the afternoon, highs will warm up into the mid and upper 80s. We'll see mostly sunny skies throughout the day. For your Thursday, we'll once again get a mixture of sun and clouds with a chance for some scattered showers and thunderstorms. 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
0: Middays with Robin. And afternoons, we have Stellar Award winner Gospel Announcer of the Year, Trey Nicholson.
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0: It's about blessings right there, Javon DeWand and the Trap Stars. And this will be a huge blessing if you win this trip. We're talking aboard the Norwegian Jewel from Miami to the Bahamas over the MLK Junior weekend. It's the Rise and Rhythm Cruise and some great performances from Mary Mary, Fred Hammond, Jacqueline Carr, and more. And what you need to get started to get yourself qualified, this next keyword, and the keyword that you need right now is harbor. That's H-A-R-B-O-R. Harbor. Text it right now to 95819 for your shot at winning. 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Luther Barnes, Sincere. I've got Jonathan McReynolds and the latest from Kalante Gavin next.
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1: That's as late as at the meeting right here on Glory 98.5. Did you know that September is National Sickle Cell Awareness Month? Yeah, it's so important that we are aware, especially us black and brown folks. More than 100,000 people are affected with sickle cell, and 90% of those affected are of African descent. Yeah, make sure you are supporting the annual Sickle Cell Walk. It's the 20th annual, and it's happening Saturday, September 19th, Wilson High School. That's where it's going to take place. It's going to get started at 8:30 a.m., and it's going to benefit the James R. Clark Memorial Sickle Cell Foundation, and this supports those individuals, families affected by sickle cell disease. So it's so important. Also know that blood donation is so important for us in our community. Giving blood, your blood type can save someone's life. So make note of that. Yeah, the American Red Cross, they give back. So it's so important for us to give back as well. Also, coming up, because there's so much happening that weekend too, like our Carolina's Mind, Body, and Soul Gospel Fest. How would you like to get tickets for just $20? We'll talk about that on the way. Plus, Miss Beulah, she is ready to hit us with a scripture. That's coming up next hour, so you don't want to miss out on that. Plus, your midday motivation. Stop talking yourself out of what you prayed for. A little something for you to nest on. That's coming. Plus, some great music and gospel. Canton Jones, PJ Morton, Joanne Rosario, the latest from Ja'Kalen Carr, and Anthony Brown, and group therapy. Always be good. I've got all of those and more next.

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3: Good afternoon, this is a News 13 at Work weather update. I'm meteorologist Krista Chang. This afternoon, temperatures are comfortable in the mid and upper 80s. We'll see mostly sunny skies throughout the day. For your Thursday, temperatures are going to be a little bit warmer in the upper 80s and lower 90s, with a mixture of sun and clouds and a chance for some scattered showers and thunderstorms. 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
0: Middays with Robin. And afternoons, we have Stellar Award winner Gospel Announcer of the Year, Trey Nicholson.
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It's coming right here on Glory 98.5.

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1: You know, we ask God for bigger. 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You know, you prayed for the opportunity.

Don't let insecurity answer a prayer that God has sent you. 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
2: Well, hello, everybody. You got Miss Beulah May Walker. I'm back on the line. I'm here to hit you with a scripture. Something like that. Ephesians chapter 6. Verse 12, for we wrestle not against flesh and blood, but against principalities, against powers, against the rulers of darkness of this world, against spiritual wickedness in high places. I come to tell you something. You better know what you're fighting. You better know what you're up against. A heap of y'all holding grudge and mad at people, and it ain't my deal. It ain't them. They doing that. That principalities and powers against the ruler. Well, you say, well, they using them. Well, they using you too, because you fighting back the flesh and blood. And the Bible tell you that ain't what us fighting. It's a spirit. It's a spiritual war. And if you go fight in this war, if you go have warfare, something like that, then you're going to have to fight on your knees. You got to get down on your knees and pray to God. I understand. Yes, they did use that person. I understand that person did let the devil use them. But let me tell you something. The devil trying to pick at you. And here come you picking back with the flesh and blood. The Bible tell you, I say wrestling is that. Listen here, I got to go get me something to eat. But stop all that fighting and pray hard. I got to go, yeah?
0: Family, the results are in.
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0: 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This is a News 13 at Work weather update. I'm meteorologist Krista Chang. This afternoon, temperatures are comfortable in the mid and upper 80s. We'll see mostly sunny skies throughout the day. For your Thursday, temperatures are going to be a little bit warmer in the upper 80s and lower 90s, with a mixture of sun and clouds and a chance for some scattered showers and thunderstorms. 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
0: Middays with Robin. And afternoons, we have Stellar Award winner Gospel Announcer of the Year, Trey Nicholson.
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7: Hi, my name is Chris. Yeah. Welcome to the Nazareth Broadcast with Dr. Vera M. Davis, a space for wisdom, inspiration, and spiritual enrichment.

blessings come down. Thank you, Lord. Glory. Hallelujah. Oh, glory. Hallelujah. Glory. The Lord promised us that he'll give us authority to speak the word, and it'll happen. Hallelujah. Can speak it. You don't have to go through all that emotion and all that falling out. You just got to believe what God say. Amen. And walk in it. Stand on it. In the book of Acts. Glory to God. The 16th chapter. And we're going to begin reading at the 25th verse. Hallelujah. Through the 33rd. Partial will be from Amplified and partial from King James, but all of it from King James, but the Amplified version of King James. But about midnight, as Paul and Silas was praying and singing hymns of praises to God, and the other prisoners were listening to them, suddenly there was a great earthquake, so that the very foundation of the prison was shaken. And at once all the doors were open and everyone's shackles was unfastened. When the jailer startled out of his sleep, saw that the prisoner door was open, he drew his sword and was on the point of killing himself because he supposed that the prisoners had escaped. But Paul shouted, "Do not harm yourselves, for we are all here." Then the jailer called for the lights and rushed in, and trembling and terrified, he fell down before Paul and Silas, and he brought them out of the dungeon and said, "Men, what is it necessary for me to do that I may be saved?" That's a question everybody need to ask. And they answered, "Believe in the Lord Jesus Christ. Give yourself up to him. Take yourself out of your own keeping and entrust yourself in his keeping, and you will be saved." And I want you to just target in on that. And he answered, said, "Believe in the Lord Jesus Christ." Touch your neighbor and say, "Believe in Jesus." Believe in Jesus. And then say, "Give yourself to him." We got to realize that it ain't about us, it's about God. But he said, "Give yourself to him. Take yourself out of your own keeping and entrust yourself into his keeping." And that's what happens to us a lot of times. We have our trust in our own selves. We're trusting in what we can do. We're trusting, and I said one night in Bible study, and I don't know where everybody didn't quite understand what I said, but I said that so many times our trust is in our prayers instead of in God. Yes, we're supposed to pray and we're supposed to believe in what we pray. But in our praying, God the one does the answering. God the one that works it out. God the one that solves the problem. So when we pray and look like nothing ain't going to happen, say, "Well, ain't no need of me praying because my prayers ain't working. Your prayers don't supposed to work. The only thing you're supposed to do is talk it over with God, the thing that God already, see, our will moves the will of God. It's already God's will for it to happen, but God got to move in his will to make it happen. So when I pray, my prayers is left in the hands of God, and I'm trusting him. So it said that we got to take it, the trust out of our hands and from out of ourselves, and we got to trust in the Lord. And you will be saved. And this applies both to you and to your household as well. As Paul then was talking to them, and said, "And they spake unto them him the word of the Lord, and to all that were in the house." In other words, they declared the word of the Lord, the doctrine concerning the attainment through Christ of eternal salvation in the kingdom of God, to him and to all who were in his house. And he took them the same hour of the night and bathed, amen, them because of their bloody wounds. And he was baptized immediately, and all the members of his household, amen, was delivered and was saved. Amen. Because, amen, the man heard the word of God, and because of prayers that had gone up. In Exodus 12 and 29,
And we're going to move on. Exodus 12 and 29. The word of God says, amen. And it came to pass that at midnight, the Lord smote all the firstborn in the land of Egypt. I want you to just target in on that word midnight. I want you to target on midnight. The Bible said at midnight, Paul and Silas prayed. Tonight, today, we want to talk on the topic, the midnight hour. The midnight hour. In the Bible, terrible things happen at midnight. When you look in the Bible and you begin to see the incidents and the things that happen at midnight. Midnight is not an insignificant hour at which we to be disturbed. Midnight is the hour of judgment. Midnight is the hour which one day ends and never returns. Midnight, amen, and as it never returns, another day begins, and that day is over with. It is a critical hour, after which time is no longer the same. The hour which changes the criteria of action at midnight. The midnight hour. Amen. In a tract that was posted that in my reading and studying and research said on March the 31st in 2003, an incident happened at one of the U.S. air base in England. It said that it was about midnight, and there was a man that was working in the crash and rescue department. And so that night, a jet plane was preparing itself to take off. And this man said that he was standing there, he was on the runway in one of the cars or the trucks watching as they took off. Said the jet plane went to the runway, and as it began to warm up and to get ready to leave, but for some reason, it seemed that there was some trouble. And after warming up the engine, the pilot moved off the runway and began to set and wait a while. Then they proceeded again and went back to the runway. And when they got back to the runway, amen, the pilot started the engine, warmed up again. And then began to see the pilot as it began to take off. And the pilot did not realize that there was a gas leakage in the plane. And when they began to take off and got on the runway, after they began to get up in the air, the realization came that there was a leak in the gas line. And said that the pilot began to, about a few miles down the road, began to try to land at another air base. And before they could land, the plane exploded. And the whole plane and the two men that was in there were all blown to pieces. And he was saying, the man was saying that only if, before they got on the runway and got up in the air, if they would have realized the leakage in the plane, their life could have been saved. But because it was their midnight hour, and because they did not take notice, because they was not careful, they knew that something was going on, but it didn't check close enough. And because of that, they lost their life. It was their midnight hour. We don't know when our midnight hour is going to come. But when we think of the midnight hour, midnight hours carries a lot of things. When we look into the word of God, we find that there were many midnight hours in the Bible. In the Bible, praise God, it spoke of the virgin, the 10 virgin. We look at the 10 virgin, and most of us know the story that at midnight the cry was made. Behold, the bridegroom cometh. Go ye out to meet him. And in the midst of that, there was five that were wise and five was foolish. The foolish virgin missed out in the midnight hour. Midnight hour came to them, but there was no way that they could change and make a difference. In the word of God, in the book of Acts, it tells them a story by the name of Eutychus. And it said this man, Eutychus, was sitting in the window. And so many stories high, and we're listening to the word of God being preached.
that like a lot of people today, they're listening, they're hearing, and that's all. Amen. So that he was listening to the word that was being preached. And at midnight, he fell out the window and broke his neck and killed himself. Amen. And the Bible also speak up at midnight, hallelujah, that Samson pulled the doors of the city of Gaza, pulled the doors and all the gates out. Amen. At midnight, something that they thought that nobody could ever do. For Gaza, it was a midnight hour. The death angel passed through Egypt at midnight. And the Bible said that the angel of the Lord passed among the houses of Egypt and struck dead, amen, the entire firstborn while sparing the Hebrews. The death angel went to each home. The people who had the blood over the doorposts, they were saved. That was to have the blood of the Lamb. The blood over the doorposts represented the blood of Jesus Christ. And when we are covered with the blood, amen, Jesus said, when I see the blood, I will pass over. Jesus is the Lamb, amen, that take away the sins of the world. Jesus is the Lamb, as the Bible said in John 1:36, amen, that comes to take away, amen, the sins of the world. He is the Lamb without blemish. Each lamb that taketh, amen, was offered as a sacrifice, was a type of Jesus Christ. Every lamb that was used, praise God, the blood was used, it was a type of Jesus Christ. And the Bible also said in Hebrews 9:22, he said, without the shedding of blood, there would be no remission of sin. People have tried to invent ways and invent, amen, different kind of things and ways of salvation to take the place of the plan of God. But how many know it can't be done? All the plans that they have tried, people have tried all kind of things to make a substitute for the plan of Jesus Christ. They try all they can, amen, to bring in the whole people in the church. And like I said to yesterday in our youth conference and Sunday school conference, and I say again to you today, there's so many people that is trying to entice the world with the world. You cannot entice the world with the world. What you mean by that, preacher? There's a lot of churches that are trying to bring the world into the church. They're bringing all kind of worldly things into the church to attract folks. You cannot attract the world with things of the world, because the world is trying to get rid of the world. Then they come into the church, they're looking for some peace. They're looking for something different. They're looking for something to hold on to. We cannot use the world to catch the world. Amen. Come on now. Amen. You cannot use, people say, well, if we give people what they want, and if we bring what they want in the church, we'll have more people in the church. You won't have no saved people in the church. Amen. Amen. They don't want it. They may act like it, and they may look at you and act like, and look down on you, and act like they don't care about you, and act like you ain't nothing. But believe it or not, they want what you got. Amen. Some folks will give anything. Amen. They will give the houses and the land to get the peace and to get the joy that you have. The knowing, amen, that God is there.

bid. And he put an ad in the paper that he was looking to hire somebody to work on the farm. Nobody never answered the ad. One day a little boy answered the ad and said, "I came to talk to you about the job that you had in the paper." He said, "Well, little boy, can you drive the tractor?" He said, "No, I can't." He said, "Well, do you know how to plow?" He said, "No, I don't." He said, "Well, what do you know? This is a farm. What do you know?" He said, "Well, I know how to sleep when the wind blowing." He said, "I can rest when the wind blowing." He said, "Well," he didn't know what he was talking about, but he said, "I say one thing. Nobody else didn't answer the ad. I can teach him." And they tell me that one night a storm came up. And the storm was so severe. The wind was blowing. Everything was rocking. And the farmer jumped up and he started calling the boy. He began to call him to wake up. And the boy didn't get up. And the man got a little furious. He ran outside. He went to where the cows was. They tried to put them in the stall. When he got there, all the cows was already in the stall. He went where the hogs were. They were all locked up and safe in their place. He went where the mules were. They were all locked up and safe in their place. He come to find out that every one of the stocks on the farm was in place. And the wind and the storm couldn't hurt him. And he went to go back in the house and the boy was still sleeping. He said, "Now I understand." He said, "I know how to sleep when the wind blowing. If your business is taken care of, if you got everything right and straight, no matter how much the wind blow, you can still rest." A lot of folks, praise God, when the storm come and lightning begin to flashing and thunder begin to roll, they get scared and start to hollering and screaming. And a lot of folks are still doing what the old people used to do. They get sheets and cover up all the mirrors in the house and they going and doing everything. They screaming and they scared and they wrapped up with one another. But if your business is fixed, you don't have to worry. When the wind is blowing, when the storm of life is raging, you can just hold on to God's unchanging hand. You said, "If this storm take me out of here, if this wind take me out of here, I'll be all right. Because I'll be safe in the arm of Jesus." I wonder how many right now, if your midnight hour come, that you will be all right. Amen. If your midnight hour came right now, amen, and God said it's over, how many of you would be able to say, "Precious Lord, take my hand, lead me on. I'm ready to go." I want you to know today, the hand of the clock is pointing to midnight. Amen. The midnight hour. Amen. I wonder what you're going to do when your midnight hour come. Yes, when we look at the midnight hour, man cannot substitute church membership for salvation. A lot of folks feel like, because I'm a member of so-and-so church, because I'm a member of that church, because I'm a member of Nazareth, because I'm a member of whatever your church is, I know I'm going to heaven because that church is right. No, church membership cannot take the place of your salvation. You can be a member all your life, but if you're not in the body of Christ, if you're not saved, you're not sanctified, filled with the Holy Ghost, and your life here with God, you just a church member on your way to hell. God, if you don't help me today, amen, the death angel came, amen, and the land, and over the land at midnight, the firstborn in every house died, but all the children of Israel that had the blood over the doorposts, if you are covered with the blood, if the blood of Jesus have covered your life, we are saved through the blood. It's the blood of Jesus that makes us whiter than snow. And you know what I like about it? God don't have no respect of person. The word of God said in John 10:1, said, "Verily, verily, I say unto you, he that enter not by the door into the sheepfold, but climbing up some other way, the same as a thief and a robber." And we know no thief and robber is going to enter in. Amen. The Bible said, amen, be careful that you don't get there and the door be shut. There's no other way into God's sheepfold. He opened and no man shut it. He shut it and no man opened. So said Revelation 3:7. Amen. Once the door is shut, can't nobody open it. Can I get an amen? Man cannot substitute baptism for salvation. What you mean, Pastor? Amen. I want you to know today, you can get baptized.

anything. But honey, if you don't have salvation, it still won't get you into heaven. Baptism is a must, but it ain't gonna get you into heaven by itself. You gotta be saved. You gotta be sanctified. You gotta be filled with the Holy Ghost. My God, there's a lot of people trying to substitute things for salvation, but it don't work. I don't care if you can prophesy till your tongue drop out and hit it the nail on the head. I don't care how good you are with it, but if you don't have salvation, is not a substitute. You can lay hands on the sick and they can recover. But if you don't have salvation, somebody said, how in the world you can do that and don't have salvation? The Bible said in that day, you're going to say, Lord, Lord, I prophesied in your name. I healed in your name. I cast out devils in your name. He's going to say, depart from me because I don't know you. Can I get an amen? Praise God. The midnight hour. Amen. When we think about salvation, amen, salvation is in the blood, amen. It is not found in the water, it's found in the blood of Jesus Christ, the blood that was shed on Calvary cross, that we may have a right to the tree of life. And I want you to know that the blood will cleanse us from all filthiness. The blood of Jesus Christ will cleanse us from sin. Amen. And we have fellowship with him. Amen. Fellowship in the blood. Just because, amen, I'm not, praise God, hallelujah, when you're not put under the water and when you're not baptized. My God, even though baptism is a necessity, it is what God required of us. But some people go in the water, a wet devil, a dry devil, and come up a wet devil. Some people feel like that baptism gonna save you. Baptism alone don't save you. Touch somebody, say, I'm sorry. If you feel like that, you messed up. Hallelujah. Praise God. Because baptism alone don't save you. And some people just want to get baptized. Well, I'm gonna get baptized, and maybe that gonna do it. Baptism don't save you. You got to make up your mind that you're going to live right. You got to make up your mind that you're going to do right. Come on now. Amen. The word of God said, by one spirit, we are baptized into one body. Amen. And according to 1 Corinthians 12 and 13, when the death angel, amen, came in the land, praise God, the word of God let us know that the wages of sin is death, but the gift of God is eternal life. So all the Egyptians that life were not here with God, every one of them lost their firstborn, but there was not a Hebrew child that was killed. Why? Because they were under the salvation of the Lord. Amen. I don't care what you do. I don't care how you do it, how you try to do it. If you don't have salvation, it will not stand. Amen. In the judgment day, in the midnight hour, in your midnight hour, you can say, Lord, I've been baptized in your name. Lord, I've been prophesied in your name. He said, depart from me because I don't know you. Man cannot substitute confession for salvation. And I want you to know that a lot of folks, and I believe in the sinner's prayer, but I want you to know this, and I want you to know it for real, that you can repeat the sinner's prayer all you want, but if you don't have salvation, confession alone will not save you. Confession alone is not salvation. Can I get an amen? You can confess and confess and confess that I believe in the Lord Jesus Christ. I believe in the death, burial, and the resurrection of Jesus Christ. But honey, if you haven't given your life to God and you have not taken off and put on, you still doing everything that you used to do, you can confess all day long, but it won't stand for salvation. There got to be some change. There got to be some repentance. Repentance means to become godly, sorry, and make a change. Can I get an amen? Jesus said in Luke 13 and 3, I tell you nay, but except you repent, you shall all likewise perish. My God, man cannot substitute his righteousness for salvation. You can be as righteous as you want. You can do all the right things. But if you have not received Christ as your personal Savior, it won't stand for it. Substitutes don't work. The Bible says you can give your body to be burned. Though I speak with tongues of men and angels and have not the love of God in me, it profit me nothing. I can take all my goods and give it to the poor, but I don't have
have the love of God in me, it profit me nothing. My God, I'll be like a tinkling cymbal and a sounding brass. I'll just be one making noise. You can slide all day long. I don't care how pretty you can dance. I don't care how you can keep up with the music. But dancing is not a substitute for salvation. Oh my God. Amen. I'm telling you, yes, the Bible let us know that the evidence of the Holy Ghost is speaking in tongues. But I'm telling you, you can speak till your tongue fall out. But if you don't have salvation, because there's some people learn how to speak. Some of these children in here can beat y'all speaking. They can say every ta-ta, ikamasa, shalabota that y'all say, they can say it. And they can say it just like it real, but ain't got no salvation. There's a lot of people practice, and they learn the ways of holiness. They learn the ways of God, but they ain't got no God in them. Come on now. So it don't take the place of salvation. There's no substitute for salvation. My God, we cannot trust our goodness to be saved. Amen. You can give your body to be burned, but if you have not the love of God, it don't stand for salvation. There's none righteous. The Bible said, no, not one. All our goodness is not enough to redeem us out of the devil's hand. We got to have salvation. We got to have the blood of Jesus applied to our life. Man cannot, amen, lift himself, amen, by his own bootstrap, amen, into heaven. I don't care how you try, what you do, you got to trust God. We got to trust him with all our heart and all our soul. No man can live right without him on the inside. You got to have God on the inside. You can have him all around you. You can have everybody around you. The Holy Ghost can be falling all around you. But if you don't have it on the inside, it ain't going to profit you nothing. Touch somebody, say, it's midnight time. Amen. It's about to be the midnight hour. Man cannot substitute modernism for salvation. And I'm sorry. A lot of people try to substitute for salvation. And a lot of people trying to find another way. Ain't no other way. Ain't no other way. Holiness is right by itself. Ain't no other way. And I'm telling you, I don't care where you, what denomination you in. I don't care what church you go to. You better be holy. You better live right. Amen. You may be a Catholic, but you better be a holy Catholic. You're a Baptist, you better be a holy Baptist. Methodist, you better be a holy Methodist. Maybe Pentecostal, but baby, you better be holy. You may be apostolic, but you better be holy. Names and denominations don't get you into heaven. Come on, y'all. Y'all ain't gonna get with me this morning. Somebody don't believe me, but you don't get to heaven because of denomination. You don't get to heaven because you're in a certain church. Amen. You get to heaven, amen, through the blood of Jesus. The blood got to be applied to your life. My God, in the midnight hour. Amen. The Bible says that Paul and Silas was in jail. Hallelujah. And they were put behind bars because of their righteousness. How many know that God know how to deliver and God will deliver you on time? It because of their righteous living. Paul and Silas was put in jail. But they didn't complain and they didn't try to, put the blame on nobody. But they knew their God. The Bible said in the book of Daniel, amen, that they that know their God shall be strong and do exploit. If you know your God, you can be strong and do exploit. In other words, you can go beyond and above. If you know your God, when the devil come in like a flood, you can stand up and say, when I'm weak, that's when I'm strong. God will give us strength in the midst of our weakness. My God, Paul and Silas, they begin to pray. And the Bible said, oh, if men would just pray, and we will pray without ceasing, we'll see some things happening. The Bible said, Paul and Silas started praying. Yes, the world is in a turmoil. Many of our churches in a turmoil. Many of us is going through in our mind. We're going through in our spirit, and the devil is up against us. But if God be for us, who can be against us? You got to realize, if God

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They sung and they prayed until heaven began to rock. They sung and they prayed until God heard their prayer. And when God heard their prayer, amen, a long time ago, you know, they had a song about Jailhouse Rock. But I want you to know, when they begin to pray, that's what Jailhouse Rock.

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I've been through a lot of midnights. I've had some midnight hours, and the devil tried to take me out of here, but I can say I'm still here by the grace of God. Nothing that I've done on my own, but it's by the grace of God that I'm here. Somebody had some midnight hours on this week, but you can say I'm still here. Somebody going through some midnight hours right now, you can say I'm still here. Thank you, Jesus. When my midnight hour was coming to an end and another day was about to begin, and I said, Lord, I don't think I'll make it to morning come, but thank God when the break of the day came, you can say, hello, sunshine. It might be nice to see you back, sunshine. And I want you to know that sometime in our life, our dark days seem so long that

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When midnight come, I don't know which midnight it gonna be, but in midnight terrible things happen. I don't know what's gonna happen.

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Everybody stand on your feet right now. Glory to God. And I wish right now that somebody would get up out your seat and come with your hands up. Say, Lord, just as I am, with that one plea. I don't know when my midnight hour gonna come, but you would just come rushing to this altar.

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Oh, yes. Oh, yes. It's about midnight. The cry is about to be made. Jesus. Oh, Jesus. I'm so glad that trouble don't last always. I'm so glad. 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

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Hallelujah. For many of the afflictions of the righteous, but you shall deliver us out of them all. Thank you, God. Thank you, Jesus. Hallelujah. Thank you, Jesus. Oh, thank you, Lord. Thank you, Lord, for miracles. Thank you, Lord. Oh, God, for being a miracle worker. Thank you, Lord, for being a right now God. Thank you, Jesus, for being more than enough. Thank you, Jesus. Hallelujah. 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

0: 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Yes, Lord. Yes, Lord. Yeah. Yes, Lord. Yes, Lord. Yes, Lord. Jesus. Oh, thank you, Lord. Put your hands together and give God some praise.
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3: 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A special thanks again to Dr. Vera Mae Davis right there, New Nazareth Apostolic Church. Every Wednesday, she is blessing us with some powerful word, her sermon of the day. And tomorrow is Thursday. We've got her on as she just celebrated this past Sunday, her 35th pastoral appreciation service. Pastor Linda D. Bailey, she's on tomorrow and every Thursday with her sermon of the day, New Jerusalem Apostolic Church, tomorrow at 1. I tell you, these sermons, they will get you through the rest of your workday, so make sure you are listening. Also, get ready, our Carolina's Mind, Body, and Soul Gospel Fest. Save the date, Friday, September 18th. And we've got a great lineup for you, friend, from Jarrell Smalls to Vashon Mitchell to Fresh Start Worship. Anointed Praise will be there. Uncle Reese will be there. Also, James Mabel Jr. will be there as well. And we've got your tickets for $20. This coming Friday, make sure you join us for 1 hour. We're going to be in Hartsville, the Hartsville Grooming Lounge. Yes, for 1 hour from 5 until 6 p.m. this coming Friday. $20 tickets. Yes, $20. Get as many tickets as you like and bring exact change. On the way, Nia Allen, Canton Jones, Jason Singleton and friends, and the latest from Tamala Mann, Hello God, and more next.
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7: Good afternoon. This is a News 13 at Work weather update. I'm meteorologist Krista Chang. This afternoon, temperatures are comfortable in the mid and upper 80s. We'll see mostly sunny skies throughout the day. For your Thursday, temperatures are going to be a little bit warmer in the upper 80s and lower 90s, with a mixture of sun and clouds and a chance for some scattered showers and thunderstorms. 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
0: Middays with Robin. And afternoons, we have Stellar Award winner Gospel Announcer of the Year, Trey Nicholson.
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Nobody gets an easy ride. 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Embrace the journey.

0: with Hello God right here on Glory 98.5, Carolina's number one station for gospel music. 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That next keyword is going to hit you at 3 o'clock, and the last keyword of the day is 6:20. Trey Nicholson will have those keywords for you. 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On the way, Lisa Knowles Smith is coming. We'll do something from Marvin Winans. Beverly Crawford is on the way. And Travis Green, get ready for Leper Song and more next.
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That's his latest leper song right here on Glory 98.5, Carolina's number one station for gospel music. I am Robin. Always a pleasure. Tomorrow is Thursday. God willing, we'll be right here as we get through this work day together. Yeah, make sure you're listening out. And of course, Trey Nicholson is coming up next. 3 o'clock, your next keyword, getting you qualified to sail out with us, the Rise and Rhythm Cruise. That's going to be a great experience aboard the Norwegian Jewel. Yeah, a great time. That trip, I know you could use it, friend. And that next keyword, be on it. When he gives you that keyword, you're going to text it to 95819 for your shot at winning. Tomorrow, 10 a.m., God willing, we'll be here together. Yeah, it was as we get through the workday together. Until we connect again, friend, just know that God's love is everything. We appreciate you so much for listening. We're Glory 98.5.

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Good afternoon. This is a News 13 at Work weather update. I'm meteorologist Krista Chang. This afternoon, temperatures are comfortable in the mid and upper 80s. We'll see mostly sunny skies throughout the day. For your Thursday, temperatures are going to be a little bit warmer in the upper 80s and lower 90s, with a mixture of sun and clouds and a chance for some scattered showers and thunderstorms. 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

Praise the Lord, praise the Lord, praise the Lord, everybody. Thank God for you. We're here to have a good time on this beautiful Wednesday. I want to shout you out, Florence, Darlis, and Hartwell, Lamar, Chesterfield, Matt, D. Patrick, and everybody who's riding with us. I appreciate you. You got 4 hours of great gospel music, encouragement, and some fun to get you through this Wednesday. I'm trying to hook you up right now when Opportunity Wind is cruise to the Rising Grism Cruise MLK weekend. Text my national keyword, inspire. I-N-S-P-I-R-E. I-N-S-P-I-R-E. 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

In the choir stand. Where is that? In the choir stand. Where it at? Hey! Eddie, I want to go back to that guy to keep watching. Do that break. One, two, and ready, you do it. Hey.

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Today, we're in our

facing it by yourself. God is already there. So don't let fear have the final word today. You keep your faith, you keep moving, and trust God is with you every step of the way. On the way musically, I got you covered. Fresh Start Worship.

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This is a News 13 Network weather update. I'm meteorologist Frank Johnson. Humidity is increasing for the end of the week. Our forecast for tonight, partly cloudy and warm, a low of 70 degrees. Tomorrow, partly sunny, warm and humid, a few thunderstorms around, the high up to 90. And on Friday, partly sunny, hot and humid, with a chance for a thunderstorm and a high of 92. 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

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This is song number 3. Inside the 4 at 4 countdown with Trey Nicholson. Right here on Glory 98.5. Let's get into it.

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0: 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You know, what God is doing for them doesn't cancel what he has for you. You know, your season doesn't have to look like theirs. You know, your journey doesn't have to move at their speed. I want you to stay faithful to what God put in your hand. All right? Remember that. All right.
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1: 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But one thing I'm gonna share with you is some good gospel music. 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

0: This is a News 13 Network weather update. I'm meteorologist Frank Johnson. Humidity is increasing for the end of the week. Our forecast for tonight, partly cloudy and warm, a low of 70 degrees. Tomorrow, partly sunny, warm and humid, a few thunderstorms around, the high up to 90. And on Friday, partly sunny, hot and humid, with a chance for a thunderstorm and a high of 92. 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

Listen, if you're driving, keep at least one hand on that steering wheel. 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Sometimes you don't need another meeting, another conversation, or another explanation. 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
4: This is a News 13 Network weather update. I'm meteorologist Frank Johnson. Humidity is increasing for the end of the week. Our forecast for tonight, partly cloudy and warm, a low of 70 degrees. Tomorrow, partly sunny, warm and humid, a few thunderstorms around, a high up to 90. And on Friday, partly sunny, hot and humid, with a chance for a thunderstorm and a high of 92. 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

0: It's a 5 o'clock praise party. I'm Trey Nicholson hanging out with you. And of course, a prayer day is going very well. Pastor Lenity Bailey standing by right now to encourage us. Praise him, Pastor.
1: Praise the Lord. Praise the Lord. To God be the glory. What a might. That's, yeah, my mighty God, our mighty God. What a mighty God. What a mighty God we serve. I'm here to encourage you that if you pray for something and if it doesn't happen right away, keep praying. I heard the word of God say, Habakkuk was told by God, write the vision, make it plain, though it tarry, it shall surely come. Wait for it. God sent me by today to tell you to wait. Wait may be a day. Wait may be 30 days. Wait may be 300 days. Wait may be 3 years, whenever. But if you stay right there and wait on God and trust him, I guarantee you, when you opened your mouth and went to God concerning whatever you was believing God for, God heard you. And God started working on your behalf. No doubt about it. He heard you. And keep in mind, God's timing is not your timing. And God has his timing in mind for your victory. And God's going to give you an awesome finish. So hang on in there, baby. Hang on in there, my brother. Hang on in there, my sister. Hang on in there. Because the God of the mountaintop is the God of the valley. So you coming out the valley, your mountaintop is waiting on you.

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We're going to be checking in with Bishop Hardison coming up right here on Glory 98.5.

0: Glory 98.5. Hey, quick reminder, if you don't know, Emmanuel Temple Church of Deliverance, they're presenting the 50th pastoral anniversary. It is going to be happening tonight. Yeah, tonight. It's back. 7 p.m. Guest speaker is Bishop Christopher Robinson. He is a pastor at Apostolic Pentecostal Assembly right there in Lydia, honoring Bishop J.T. Hardison and Apostle Francis D. Hardison. You know it's going to be a good time tonight, so definitely make sure you make your way on out to 844 Tech Road, and let's check in with Bishop Hardison. Bishop Hardison.
1: Good afternoon, Trey. This is J.T. Hardison over at the Praise and Faith Gospel Shop in Chiraw. Today is Wednesday. Yes, the middle of the work week. We just want to remind all of you about your 2026-27 commentaries. We have them in stock. Everybody, all of our customers are coming in, getting their commentary and Sunday school material. Come on back. All right, we got to tell you about the anniversary service. Yes.
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news. Yes, sir. Yes, ma'am. That's coming up at 6:20. 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

Dedications at 6 on Glory 98.5, where your praise becomes the playlist with Trey. What's your testimony in a song? 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

0: 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Yes. Actually, today, tomorrow, and Friday. That's it. 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

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What's your testimony in a song? 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

0: Rolling 98.5. Before I get up out of here, remember tonight, you don't have to have everything. Figure out and trust God with the next step. You know, sometimes we're asking God to show up for us in a whole staircase, and when we're simply giving us enough light for the next step. I want you to take that step. Handle tomorrow when tomorrow gets here. You made it through every day throughout. You couldn't make it without God. You know, thank you for spending your afternoon with me. I really do appreciate you, and I thank God for you all. Y'all be blessed out there. Keep God first in every single thing that you do. If it's God's will, we'll do this again tomorrow at 3 o'clock. Gossip Flight 985 and the last look at the weather forecast from News 13 is next. Don't move. 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
3: This is a News 13 Network weather update. I'm meteorologist Frank Johnson. Humidity is increasing for the end of the week. Our forecast for tonight, partly cloudy and warm, a low of 70 degrees. Tomorrow, partly sunny, warm and humid, a few thunderstorms around, a high up to 90. And on Friday, partly sunny, hot and humid, with a chance for a thunderstorm and a high of 92. 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
0: Middays with Robin. And afternoons, we have Stellar Award winner Gospel Announcer of the Year, Trey Nicholson.
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2: 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Family will receive visitation on Friday, September 11th from 2 until 6. 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And that completes our announcements, and may God continue to bless and keep you in a very special way.
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0: 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And afternoons, we have Stellar Award winner Gospel Announcer of the Year, Trey Nicholson.
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